0: WBCN. Who's this?
1: Hey, this is Brad. This is Brad.
0: Now, who's your favorite artist? Who do you want to hear?
1: Well, my favorite artist right now is Fatboy Slim. That guy kicks ass.
0: How tremendous is Fatboy Slim? Wow. Fat Boy, and you want to hear that new Fat Boy song?
1: Absolutely.
0: Which one?
1: It's Funk Soul Brother. Check it out.
0: Sing it. I don't know which one.

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I know this is something I gotta do, but that don't mean I want to. What I'm trying to say is that I love you. I feel like this is coming to an end.

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1: Well, let's do it again.
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1: I thought you loved me. If you really love me, you would stay with me and apologize to me. That's all I asked for. But let me hear what you had to say earlier.

Thought I was ready, ready for someone else. But every time I get ahead of myself, every time I get ahead of myself. Thought I was rock steady,